Only idiots would try to block this road in broad daylight. I think it's time to get rid of these bastards.

0: I saw it. That's impossible. They should all be burnt by now. All I can say is that their fortifications are really strong.
1: Fighter, while digging? No army, our nurse. Could do so.
0: Well, unfortunately, we just met one. But we have Air Force covering us during the day, so let's just keep fighting.
1: Yes, sir.
0: You go tell the 8th Regiment in Unsan to stay alert on the retreat route and keep an eye on Juran Bridge.
2: Yes, sir.
3: Division Commander Guy mentioned to fortify the defense of Juran Bridge. Should we make preparations now? After all, it is the vital passage in our retreat route.
2: Forget about retreat. We take a rest and tomorrow we'll destroy the enemy on the other side. And then we attack all the way to Yalu River. Juran Bridge is out of my consideration now.
3: If so, please swap the battlefield with us. After days of battle, our forces are incapable of lead attack tomorrow.
2: As you wish, we will take it.
3: Okay. Mr. Palmer, please allow me to note that if the U.S. Army is so invincible, then why the reinforcement is still blocked on the way until now? The enemy outside Yunsan City is more powerful than the reinforcement. And I hope the U.S. Army could hold it.
4: Good. 敌人正在射出阵地，这是要跑啊！他们是不是已经发现咱们的意图了？我建议马上进攻云山。可彭总命令我们要等到38军到达指定位置之后才能进攻啊！38军还没有到达目的地啊！立刻请示指司，云山的敌人已经开始撤退，我们请求提前到17点发起总攻，同时电告各师做好提前进攻的准备。好。
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Our enemy is the Chinese Communist Army. They are fierce. Certainly launch an attack tonight. Do not be afraid. Our reinforcement is on the way and will arrive any minute now. We just have to hold the ground for tonight. And when the sun rises, our planes are gonna come and blast the enemy to smithereens. Do not forget that we are the U.S. 1st Cavalry Division. We have never lost a battle. Tonight, we will fight. We'll defend our honor. And we will never give up. We fight for victory!

0: The reinforcement will really come tonight?
1: They couldn't even break it through the day, let alone at night.
0: If so, we're not gonna make it tonight.
1: You listen to me. The battle ain't started yet and you give up. We fight or we die. It is our duty.
0: The 1st Cavalry Division has never lost an entire regiment in all of its history.
1: Listen to me. Take your battalion to the Durham Bridge. If we have to retreat to the south, that is our only passageway. You defend it with your life. Do you understand, Major?
0: Yes, sir.
1: You're dismissed.
2: Hello，Hello，别过来，一会儿送你上西天啊！思密达，炸死什么狗，直接打了指挥部。

0: Armand, speak! Armand! Hello? Division commander guy! Jura Bridge is under attack! Battalion commander is out of reach! The enemy outside Onsan City starts to attack! Where is my reinforcement? Got it, sir!
1: God damn it! They're everywhere! Sir! The path to Unsan has been cut off. The enemy already has started attacking. The 8th Regiment is totally overwhelmed. Now I want you to order your troops to break through immediately, before it's too late.
2: Johnson, the survival of the 8th Regiment depends on you now.
3: Don't worry, sir. You can count on me.

0: Jesus Christ.
1: Sir, let me keep attacking. I swear I can get through their defense.
0: I've just been informed that the enemy has entered Unsan.
1: What? Already?
0: Yes. Order the 5th Regiment to stop the attack.
1: Sir, I can't give up the 8th Regiment in Unsan.
0: We can't get in touch with them at all. No doubt they have been defeated. Palmer is nowhere to be found, and the troops are all scattered. How are you going to rescue them?
1: Sir, the 1st Cavalry Division never leaves a man behind.
0: I know how you feel. This is the most difficult decision I have ever made. And I will take full responsibility for it. The strength of the enemy is beyond our imagination. Their target is not only the 8th Regiment in Unsan, but our entire force. I don't want to give up the 8th Regiment, but I can't bear an annihilation of the whole army. So please, retreat to the south immediately. That's an order!

0: What do we do?
1: You heard the general. Let's leave a company behind to keep watch, and the rest retreat immediately. God bless the 8th Regiment.
0: <音>回去的路也很难，团长，活的战士不多了，伤员也得被烈士的遗体。我可以管两个，记住了，凡是能找着的，都得给我带回来。我们得带烈士回家。
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0: Our 8th Army is under General Walker's command now.
1: 美军第八集团军现在主要由沃克指挥。
0: The 24th Division is heading north along the west coast.
1: 第二十四师正在沿着西海岸向北前进。
0: They might be already at Dingju by now, which is not far from Sinji.
1: 现在很有可能已经到了定州。
0: General,
1: 离新一周也不远了。
0: Chinese come too late.
1: 他说，
0: We can't change anything.
1: 我们参与这场战争的时机太晚了，无法改变战局了。
2: 你提供的情报很有用。
1: You have offered very useful information.
2: 但是你的见解很短浅。
1: But you're very short-sighted.
2: 大概你们美国人总是有成见。
1: Maybe that's because you Americans always have biases.
2: 这次我要让你看看中国人能不能扭转战局。
1: We'll let you know how Chinese people change the war.
0: We have the most powerful army in the world. You're facing our best cavalry and infantry divisions.
1: 他说，我们的军队是世界上最强大的力量。
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1: How were you captured?
0: We were ambushed. You just got lucky.
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1: Eighth Regiment of the First Cavalry Division was completely defeated.
3: 第三营已经被我们全歼。
1: And the Third Battalion was also totally destroyed.
0: The Third Battalion completely destroyed.
1: 他不相信。
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0: My God，
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0: You might have won the battle, but the end is the economy that determines who wins the war.
1: 笑到最后的才是胜利者。
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6: General, right now, the 24th Division of our Army, the 1st Cavalry Division, the 1st and 8th Divisions of the South Korean Army,
7: compressed in the areas of Jongju, Paekchon, Nyongbian, and Unsan.
6: The enemy's forces are strong, and their skills and tactics are completely new. I'm afraid that we have met a new enemy.Has China really joined the war?
8: Has the 8th Regiment of the Cavalry's 1st Division broken through the encirclement at Unsan?
6: There are some forces remaining. We're still trying to rescue them.
8: Give my orders immediately. All troops of the 8th Army who are advancing northward.Stop advancing northward and withdraw to the south of the Chongchan River.
6: All of them?
8: I can be sure this group of enemies is well prepared. They surround and fight skillfully. If they cut us off at the Chongchan River, all of our troops will be wiped out. And the 19th Regiment of the 24th Brigade guard the crossing at Anzhou.Under cover of the Air Force, the main army will withdraw to the south for rectification. And bomb all suspicious enemy positions along the Chongchan River. Don't delay. Do it now.
6: Yes, sir.
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0: How much more Air Force is needed to take such a small Fehu mountain?

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3: 是，
1: 注意安全啊。
4: In the last 2 days, our troops have lost a total of 32 battalion unit level attacks with a casualty of 600 men. Yet only one unimportant small position was captured. Where did the enemies come from?
5: Shut up! There were plenty of enemy casualties too. We need to move immediately for the 33rd attack. General MacArthur's plan to cross the Yalu River will not be stopped at Feihu Mountain.
4: Yet your troops have already ran to the south of Qingzhong River.
5: That was a short-term strategic adjustment. My troops have regrouped to the south, and they're ready to move to the north. We must retake Feihu Mountain.
4: Oh, our troops could also use a short period adjustment. Whatever we want to do tonight, we have to have a good rest. And tomorrow, we take Feihu Mountain.
6: Hey, come on, enough already. The garrison at the Feihu Mountain has not received any reinforcements or supplies in 2 days. We need to strengthen the barricade of the road up the mountain and trap them.
4: All right. Yes, we'll order more artillery, more observation posts right away. I don't even want to see a bird flying up that mountain.
6: Yes, sir.
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1: 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As long as there's one enemy soldier on that hill, we can't take the Feihu Mountain.
0: We must kill them all! My troops will advance with yours!
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1: 兵不厌诈。
3: And what's more, our reports from the front line tell us that all of their rivals are Chinese. And there are no reports coming in that the Chinese and North Korean armies are mixing together. And what's more, the Chinese newspapers are calling this regular Chinese army that they sent to North Korea the Volunteer Army.
4: Chinese Volunteer Army. What kind of a strange name is that?
3: Sir, I believe this suggests that the Chinese do not want to escalate the war. However, it's clear from our reports that they are supporting North Korea in this fight.
4: If they don't want to escalate the war, can you give me some kind of an estimate? How many Chinese troops are on the front line?
3: Well, sir, from the reports that we've received from the front line, there could be anything from 5,000...to possibly tens of thousands. Sir, to be honest, there could be as many as 100,000 Chinese troops.
4: What the hell kind of intelligence is that?
3: General, to be frank, as of yet, we have not managed to intercept any of the Chinese radio signals, and our reconnaissance planes...have not seen any large-scale movement of troops. It's as if this enemy came from underground. There really is no way to analyze.
4: Enough. Sit down.
3: General.
4: We will fight them with 5,000 or 100,000.
5: General, yesterday, the Hong Kong consulate handed in a report to Washington. It said that last month,Mao and Stalin had reached an agreement on sending troops to North Korea, and they might send more in the future. Washington has sent a telegram questioning the Chinese Communist Party's involvement.